For this name game weekend, we're not going to be playing games. We'll be playing names. Wake up, Maggie. When we spin a song with a name in the title. And here comes one now. It's MeTV Music.

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As well as songs with lots of names. We're properly celebrating proper nouns, namely with our timeless and memorable music. 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

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It's brought to us by Vito's Vault on WRMELD Chicago and WMYX HD2 Milwaukee. Lots of options. The word name could be in the title of the song, there could be names within the song, or a name could be in the title. Either way, it's MeTV Music.

He was born Billy Joe Thomas. But when playing on a Little League baseball team with several other players named Billy Joe, he was given the nickname BJ. Did you hear? In his home state of Texas, BJ Thomas was having some modest success. But his record label persuaded him to move to Memphis, Tennessee to make his career there. It took 11 more singles before he finally had a major hit with this song, which earned him a season of performances at the Copacabana nightclub in New York City and became the third most successful single of his career. Here's BJ Thomas now with Hooked on a Feeling on MeTV FM.

0: Brenda Holloway was only 17 when she signed with Motown. And right off the bat, she enjoyed a top 20 hit. Every little bit of and when Mary Wells, the singer of My Guy, left the label, Motown started grooming Brenda to be their next big solo vocalist. But she and the label didn't see eye to eye. And after writing and releasing this next song, she left the music business. Which would have been the last we heard of her if Blood, Sweat, and Tears hadn't taken that song and made it into an international hit. Here's Blood, Sweat, and Tears with You've Made Me So Very Happy. It's Me TV Music.
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Because it's a song that's just chock full of names. It's timeless. 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

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It's brought to us by Vito's Vault on WRMELD Chicago and WMYX HD2 Milwaukee. Lots of options. The word name could be in the title of the song, there could be names within the song, or a name could be in the title. Either way, it's MeTV music.

0: Singer Bobby Hebb was not only traumatized by the assassination of President Kennedy on November 23, 1963, but the very next day, his older brother was killed in a knife fight in Nashville. Sunny. At the time, Hebb was in New York City.
1: Thank you,
0: and there, when he was, quote, under the influence of Tennessee sipping whiskey, highly under the influence, he was inspired to create this song.
1: Thank you for the facts.
0: All my intentions, he explained, were to think of happier times and pay tribute to my brother, basically looking for a brighter day. The message clearly resonated with music fans, who made the song a number two hit. And it inspired so many musicians to record it. It's one of the most performed songs of all time. Here's Bobby Hebb now on MeTV FM.
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0: During this name game weekend, the name game. We're naming names. 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
0: We've got close to an hour of nonstop music to play for you right now. How about you give us an hour and enjoy it? It's MeTV Music.

Here's a song that we just had to play on our name game weekend. Because it's a song that's just chock full of names. It's timeless. It's memorable. It's MeTV music.

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brought to us by Vito's Vault on WRMELD Chicago and WMYX HD2 Milwaukee. Lots of options. The word name could be in the title of the song. There could be names within the song, or a name could be in the title. Either way, it's MeTV Music.

probably thought this song was about music. What the people need. Lead singer and songwriter for the Doobie Brothers, Tom Johnston, said he had come up with a guitar riff that he knew would be a hit. Since the chords sounded so positive, he felt he had to write words to match. Johnston said he had envisioned a utopian future where if the leaders got together on some big grassy hill and just listened to music, the world would be a much better place. And then he laughed and went on to say, it seemed like a good idea at the time. Enjoy the Doobie Brothers now on MeTV FM.

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17: On a warm summer's evening, on a train bound for nowhere, I met up with a gambler. We were both too tired to sleep, so we took turns of staring.

Anna Fanna Fofana. Hey, it's a name game weekend. Jimmy loves Mary Ann. And we're playing along with timeless and memorable songs that have names in their titles. Brought to you by Vito's Vault. Here comes another song for our name game weekend now. It's Me TV Music.

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It's brought to us by Vito's Vault on WRMELD Chicago and WMYX HD2 Milwaukee. Lots of options. The word name could be in the title of the song, there could be names within the song, or a name could be in the title. Either way, it's MeTV music.

the 60s, Canadian singer-songwriter Gordon Lightfoot's marriage was coming to an end. In the early morning, it was an emotionally traumatic time for him, and one of the ways he coped was by taking a table and chair into a vacant house and sitting down to write songs in that empty, reverberant space. One particular afternoon, he found himself writing about his impending divorce, and the song that emerged became his breakthrough hit in the U.S. If you could read my mind, love. Here's Gordon Lightfoot now on MeTV FM.

0: At age 11, Peter Cetera got interested in music. And although he really wanted a guitar, his parents bought him an accordion. Eventually, though, when he was 15, he finally did get the instrument of his dreams when he purchased an acoustic six-string at Montgomery Ward. 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

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We've got so much more to play for you. It's MeTV Music.

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Because it's a song that's just chock full of names. It's timeless. It's memorable. It's MeTV music.

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0: 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Part of our incredible variety is songs so good they don't need words. When you think of instrumentals,
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0: While Michael Landon, the actor who portrayed the youngest Cartwright's son, Little Joe,
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0: had trouble living up to his role as the baby of the family when his hair began to turn gray by the end of the series. 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

The great thing about listening to me is that if the song playing is not one of your favorites, the next one probably will be. We play a lot of music so everyone can find their favorites. It's MeTV Music.

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But it's always fun to hear what another artist brought to their songs. Enjoy this timeless and memorable other version of a Beatles favorite now. It's MeTV Music.

0: What's better than variety? Incredible variety. What you want is a station that plays more timeless and memorable music than anybody else. You want MeTV music. Stay tuned. We've got another set coming up.
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the middle of the 20th century, and a promising new future lay just ahead. Here's a song that was born in that optimistic era before the British invasion changed everything. Enjoy this mid-century modern favorite now. It's MeTV Music.

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0: Marshal Matt Dillon may have been stoic and taciturn in the TV series Gunsmoke, but the actor who portrayed him, James Arness, was known for his laughter that shook him from his toes to the top of his head, and his uncontrollable giggles that sometimes brought a scene to a halt. 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

0: let me bring you at least a half hour of nonstop MeTV music. 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
1: A 15-year-old girl will be back in court today. She's charged with pushing a man to his death on a CTA train. Kyle Bickham's parents say their son was on his way home from work at an Amazon facility in Cicero when a fight broke out near 69th Street last Monday. He was pushed from the moving train and died. Police say it appears three people pushed him, but no other arrests have been made. On Saturday, the 15-year-old girl was ordered to stay in jail. She has been identified as a missing person from the south suburbs. And a Chicago suburb is pushing back against the proposed O'Hare Flyer train. Tonight, the village of River Forest is considering a resolution to oppose its construction. The O'Hare Flyer would get people to and from the airport from downtown in about 15 minutes. Leaders in River Forest say it would rely on a railroad line through the village. The resolution says, in part, a train that goes more than 80 miles per hour through residential neighborhoods raises concern about pedestrian and vehicular safety, along with emergency response times, traffic congestion, and crossing delays. Tonight's board meeting is open to the public in the auditorium at Trinity High School, set for 7 o'clock. And in your forecast, a cooler, dry start to your work week before wet weather and humidity move in starting early Tuesday morning. We'll be in weather alert mode for the potential for storms for the rest of the week. From the CBS Chicago Newsroom, I'm Marissa Perlman. Have a great day.
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0: But as the man-hungry widow who shares her home with three other older women, McClanahan slipped comfortably into the shoes of Blanche Devereaux on The Golden Girls. 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
1: From the CBS Chicago Newsroom, I'm Marissa Perlman with a MeTV FM News Update. Police are investigating a deadly shooting in Chicago's Humboldt Park neighborhood. Today, investigators are looking for the gunman after seven people were shot Sunday afternoon near Christiana Avenue. One man was killed, six others were hurt, including a 14-year-old boy. A woman hit by gunfire then crashed into a CTA bus. Police say no arrests have been made yet. And Chicago Mayor Brandon Johnson hopes to keep his job for another term. He launched his re-election campaign over the weekend in a very crowded race for mayor. The current mayor is facing an uphill battle to re-election. A July poll found the mayor's approval rating at 23%, with only a little over 13% of Chicagoans saying they're excited for another Johnson term. 12 candidates have also announced plans to run for mayor next year, including Illinois Secretary of State Alexi Janulius, Illinois State Comptroller Susana Mendoza, and Representative Mike Quigley. And in your forecast, a cooler, dry start to your work week before wet weather and humidity move in. Starting early Tuesday morning, we'll be in weather alert mode for the potential for storms for the rest of the week. From the CBS Chicago Newsroom, I'm Marissa Perlman. Have a great day.
2: 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And if everything changes, like Chicago weather does, we'll let you know that too. First Alert Weather on CBS News Chicago. 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
1: Bird Row, ready to go. 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Jonathan Doss, managing attorney, 114 East, Chicago. Some work may be performed by or referred to other attorneys.
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Vidalians got their start playing five-hour lounge gigs in Las Vegas. When Columbia Records offered to sign the band, they insisted on a makeover, telling them to lose the conservative clothes, grow out their hair, and come up with a hipper name. It was the era when odd spellings like the Beatles, the Monkees, and the Birds were all the rage, so they took the title of an old horror movie, The Spiral Staircase, and misspelled a word. Things looked promising when they went to number 12 with this song in 1969, but their manager was making off with their money, and the group soon had to call it quits. Enjoy Spiral Staircase now on MeTV FM.

0: heard the phrase, don't touch that dial, well, we mean it. Because we've got another half hour set packed with a variety of our timeless and memorable MeTV music coming up.
1: A 15-year-old girl will be back in court today. She's charged with pushing a man to his death on a CTA train. Kyle Bickham's parents say their son was on his way home from work at an Amazon facility in Cicero when a fight broke out near 69th Street last Monday. He was pushed from the moving train and died. Police say it appears three people pushed him, but no other arrests have been made. On Saturday, the 15-year-old girl was ordered to stay in jail. She has been identified as a missing person from the south suburbs. And a Chicago suburb is pushing back against the proposed O'Hare Flyer train. Tonight, the village of River Forest is considering a resolution to oppose its construction. The O'Hare Flyer would get people to and from the airport from downtown in about 15 minutes. Leaders in River Forest say it would rely on a railroad line through the village. The resolution says, in part, a train that goes more than 80 miles per hour through residential neighborhoods raises concern about pedestrian and vehicular safety, along with emergency response times, traffic congestion, and crossing delays. Tonight's board meeting is open to the public in the auditorium at Trinity High School, set for 7 o'clock. And in your forecast, a cooler, dry start to your work week before wet weather and humidity move in starting early Tuesday morning. We'll be in weather alert mode for the potential for storms for the rest of the week. 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Have a great day.
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0: 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But leave it to me to come up with something better. Incredible variety. Let your ears enjoy it now. 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

0: Sometimes a great song just never makes it into the top 40. Maybe all the big-name stars were hogging the charts when it came out. But if it is a great song, it deserves to be heard. If it's timeless and memorable, it's MeTV music. Like this song.
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0: Canadian actor Lorne Greene began his career as a radio announcer and newscaster. And with his deep, sonorous voice, he quickly earned the nickname, The Voice of Canada. 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

0: 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Friend us on Facebook and follow us on Twitter and Instagram. And don't go away. We'll be right back with another half hour of nonstop music in just a moment.
1: From the CBS Chicago Newsroom, I'm Marissa Perlman with a MeTVFM News Update. Police are investigating a deadly shooting in Chicago's Humboldt Park neighborhood. Today, investigators are looking for the gunman after seven people were shot Sunday afternoon near Christiana Avenue. One man was killed, six others were hurt, including a 14-year-old boy. A woman hit by gunfire then crashed into a CTA bus. Police say no arrests have been made yet. And Chicago Mayor Brandon Johnson hopes to keep his job for another term. He launched his re-election campaign over the weekend in a very crowded race for mayor. The current mayor is facing an uphill battle to re-election. A July poll found the mayor's approval rating at 23%, with only a little over 13% of Chicagoans saying they're excited for another Johnson term. 12 candidates have also announced plans to run for mayor next year, including Illinois Secretary of State Alexi Janulius, Illinois State Comptroller Susana Mendoza, and Representative Mike Quigley. And in your forecast, a cool or dry start to your work week before wet weather and humidity move in. Starting early Tuesday morning, we'll be in weather alert mode for the potential for storms for the rest of the week. From the CBS Chicago Newsroom, I'm Marissa Perlman. Have a great day.
2: 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And if everything changes, like Chicago weather does, we'll let you know that too. First Alert Weather on CBS News Chicago. 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
1: And sit tight. There's more of it on the way.
2: A 15-year-old girl will be back in court today. She's charged with pushing a man to his death on a CTA train. Kyle Bickham's parents say their son was on his way home from work at an Amazon facility in Cicero when a fight broke out near 69th Street last Monday. He was pushed from the moving train and died. Police say it appears three people pushed him, but no other arrests have been made. On Saturday, the 15-year-old girl was ordered to stay in jail. She has been identified as a missing person from the south suburbs. And a Chicago suburb is pushing back against the proposed O'Hare Flyer train. Tonight, the village of River Forest is considering a resolution to oppose its construction. The O'Hare Flyer would get people to and from the airport from downtown in about 15 minutes. Leaders in River Forest say it would rely on a railroad line through the village. The resolution says, in part, a train that goes more than 80 miles per hour through residential neighborhoods raises concern about pedestrian and vehicular safety, along with emergency response times, traffic congestion, and crossing delays. Tonight's board meeting is open to the public in the auditorium at Trinity High School, set for 7 o'clock. And in your forecast, a cool or dry start to your work week before wet weather and humidity move in starting early Tuesday morning. We'll be in weather alert mode for the potential for storms for the rest of the week. From the CBS Chicago Newsroom, I'm Marissa Perlman. Have a great day.
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4: 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Spanning 60 years of McCartney's greatest hits, Tony Kishman becomes Paul McCartney. 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Coming to the Arcata Theater, September 19th. 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
14: 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Poles were busted, tin was bent, doors were demolished. 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
1: From the CBS Chicago Newsroom, I'm Marissa Perlman with a MeTV FM News Update. Police are investigating a deadly shooting in Chicago's Humboldt Park neighborhood. Today, investigators are looking for the gunman after seven people were shot Sunday afternoon near Christiana Avenue. One man was killed, six others were hurt, including a 14-year-old boy. A woman hit by gunfire then crashed into a CTA bus. Police say no arrests have been made yet. And Chicago Mayor Brandon Johnson hopes to keep his job for another term. He launched his re-election campaign over the weekend in a very crowded race for mayor. The current mayor is facing an uphill battle to re-election. A July poll found the mayor's approval rating at 23%, with only a little over 13% of Chicagoans saying they're excited for another Johnson term. 12 candidates have also announced plans to run for mayor next year, including Illinois Secretary of State Alexi Genulius, Illinois State Comptroller Susana Mendoza, and Representative Mike Quigley. And in your forecast, a cool or dry start to your work week before wet weather and humidity move in. Starting early Tuesday morning, we'll be in a weather alert mode for the potential for storms for the rest of the week. From the CBS Chicago Newsroom, I'm Marissa Perlman. Have a great day.
2: 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And if everything changes, like Chicago weather does, we'll let you know that too. 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

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That's about 3 songs every 10 minutes, multiplied by the pleasure of our timeless and memorable artists, divided by nothing, which adds up to infinite satisfaction. 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

Next time you see an episode of MASH on MeTV that takes place during a frigid Korean winter, there might be a reason for it. When the cast complained too much about a script before filming, the writers sometimes did a rewrite that put it in the dead of winter, which meant the cast had to shoot in heavy parkas in the 100-degree California heat. They learned not to complain too often. MASH. 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

Chris Hornsby has been celebrated throughout his career for his piano playing. That's just the way it is. But the truth is, he was actually more interested in sports as a teenager and didn't start to learn the instrument seriously until he was 17. And while we love Bruce Hornsby for the timeless and memorable songs he's put out under his own name, he built his early career as a session musician, working with artists such as Ambrosia and Sheena Easton. You can spot him in their official videos. And then later performing with established artists such as Ricky Skaggs and The Grateful Dead. Here's Bruce Hornsby now on MeTV FM.

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0: We've got so much timeless and memorable music to play for you. So let us take a quick break and then get right back to it. Another set of MeTV music is on the way. 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

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Now, all these years later, you can admit you like their music too. 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

Carly Simon. You know her hits. But she's got more timeless and memorable songs tucked away on her albums. And here's one of them. It's MeTV Music.

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6: I'd get my butt down there, but the doctor warned me to take it easy for a week. 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

He was a singer, a songwriter, a performer, and a record producer. And though his career in music spanned four decades, you might not know his name. John Blair had his first big success with the song Mr. Bassman, which he recorded under the name Johnny Cymbal. He wrote the song that gave Al Martino one of his biggest successes. And then recording under the name Derek, scored a top 10 hit a year later. Finally, opening up shop in L.A. as part of a songwriting team who sadly had no additional hits to show for it. Here's Johnny Cymbal, a.k.a. Derek, on MeTV FM.

0: Veteran stage actor Pernell Roberts felt trapped in his role on Bonanza as the eldest Cartwright son, Adam. So he eventually left the series.
1: You're a Cartwright. Do you know what that means?
0: His yearning was eventually vindicated when he went on to find renewed success and a more satisfying role to play on the MASH spinoff, Trapper John M.D.
1: Just think, if word got out, imagine what it would do to your career.
0: Bonanza, Monday through Saturday at 2, 1 Central on MeTV. 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

0: There's at least a half hour of nonstop MeTV music just ahead. Right after we hear from the people who make our timeless and memorable music possible, our sponsors.
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2: 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Spanning 60 years of McCartney's greatest hits, Tony Kishman becomes Paul McCartney. 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

0: you think of the Moody Blues, you probably think of the voice of Justin Hayward.
1: Nights in white satin.
0: He was the primary vocalist for the band during their heyday in the late 60s and early 70s. But in the spring of 1974, following a grueling world tour, the group decided to take a break, which freed up the various members to work on their own solo projects. Hayward found international success when he sang Forever Autumn on a concept album based on the sci-fi novel The War of the Worlds.
1: I'll watch the birds fly south.
0: And though the Moody Blues eventually did get back together to record and tour, Hayward continued working as a solo artist too, putting together his own albums, writing songs for movies and television, and recording with the American tribute band Moody Bluegrass. Enjoy Justin Hayward. It's MeTV Music.

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They're both part of the incredible variety of MeTV Music.

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0: 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Now that's variety. And here's one of those songs now.
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2: 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Don't miss Live and Let Die, the music of Paul McCartney. 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

0: next time you're watching Bonanza on MeTV, take a look at that map of the Ponderosa Ranch that serves as the background behind the title. If you look closely, you'll notice that the compass rose has been rotated to put due north toward the left and east toward the top. And then suddenly the map bursts into flames. It was the idea of the show's creator, who wanted to, quote, burn Bonanza into the minds of the viewers.
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0: 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That's 222-2222.
1: 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Some work may be performed by or referred to other attorneys.
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We'll tell you about both versions after we hear this one. It's MeTV Music. Just let

0: 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You just heard the Beach Boys with their comeback song, which introduced the group to a whole new generation of fans in the summer of 1976. And before that, the original from 1957 by the rock and roll pioneer who also wrote the song and recorded it in the legendary Chess Record Studio on South Michigan Avenue in Chicago, Chuck Berry.
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0: 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And sometimes brings back memories. There are so many great moments to enjoy, we just have to keep them coming. Stay tuned. 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
2: 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Coming to the Arcata Theater in St. Charles September 19th. Spanning 60 years of McCartney's greatest hits. Tony Kishman becomes Paul McCartney. 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

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Hewlett-Packard introduced the first handheld scientific calculator. The game show The Price is Right made its television debut. And this timeless and memorable song was on the radio. It's MeTV Music.

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0: 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Part of our incredible variety is songs so good they don't need words. When you think of instrumentals,
1: think of me. Me TV Music. It's the Champs from 1958. Here's Tequila.

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Well, we did, we do, and it works for you. It's MeTV Music.

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1: From CBS News Chicago, I'm Joe Donlin with a MeTV FM News Update. A judge ordered a 15-year-old girl accused of pushing a man to his death from a moving CTA train to be detained until her next hearing. Kyle Bickham's parents say their son was on his way home from work when a fight broke out near 69th Street last Monday afternoon. He was pushed from a moving Red Line train and died. Police say it appears three people pushed Bickham, but no other arrests have been made. A new report finds about one in three Chicago households is struggling to put food on the table. The Greater Chicago Food Depository surveyed residents in June. They found around 417,000 Chicago households, that's 36%, struggle with food insecurity. Households with children are hardest hit. The Southwest and Southwest sides show the highest rates. Researchers say federal SNAP cuts of $186 billion over the next 10 years will likely make things worse. Turning to First Alert weather, tomorrow expect periods of heavy rain and thunderstorms, a high of 81 degrees. From CBS News Chicago, I'm Joe Donlin.
2: 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It means we're always working to know what's coming and when, so we can tell you first. And if everything changes, like Chicago weather does, we'll let you know that too. First Alert weather on CBS News Chicago. When we know, you'll know.
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1: 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The U.S. Drug Enforcement Administration is investigating after one of its employees reported government property was stolen from a residential garage on the near west side. That theft reportedly happened yesterday. Chicago Police Department also investigating. An off-duty Gary fireman is accused of hitting an Indiana State Trooper's SUV before driving away while under the influence. Around midnight, troopers found Michael Rodriguez traveling on I-80 with significant front-end damage to his vehicle. He's accused of leading police on a short chase before stopping near the Gary Fire Department. Rodriguez reportedly admitted to drinking before driving and had open containers inside his car. Turning to First Alert weather, tomorrow expect periods of heavy rain and thunderstorms, a high of 81 degrees. From CBS News Chicago, I'm Joe Donlan.
2: 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And if everything changes, like Chicago weather does, we'll let you know that too. First Alert weather on CBS News Chicago. 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

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Posting a poster of Pancho and Cisco one California day. She said she believes in Robin Hood and Brotherhood and colors of green and gray.

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I'll be the Count of Monte Cristo. You'll be the Countess May. You can believe in Robin Hood and Brotherhood and rolling the ball in the hay.

funny thing happened on the way to today. Yesterday's music found a whole new bunch of fans. Indulge yourself in the sound of mid-century modern now. It's part of the incredible variety of MeTV Music.

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1: From CBS News Chicago, I'm Joe Donlin with a MeTV FM News Update. A judge ordered a 15-year-old girl accused of pushing a man to his death from a moving CTA train to be detained until her next hearing. Kyle Bickham's parents say their son was on his way home from work when a fight broke out near 69th Street last Monday afternoon. He was pushed from a moving Red Line train and died. Police say it appears three people pushed Bickham, but no other arrests have been made. A new report finds about one in three Chicago households is struggling to put food on the table. The Greater Chicago Food Depository surveyed residents in June. They found around 417,000 Chicago households, that's 36%, struggle with food insecurity. Households with children are hardest hit. The Southwest and Southwest sides show the highest rates. Researchers say federal SNAP cuts of $186 billion over the next 10 years will likely make things worse. Turning to First Alert weather, tomorrow expect periods of heavy rain and thunderstorms, a high of 81 degrees. 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
2: 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When we know, you'll know. It means we're always working to know what's coming and when, so we can tell you first. And if everything changes, like Chicago weather does, we'll let you know that too. First Alert weather on CBS News Chicago. When we know, you'll know.
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0: While Buffalo Springfield's Stephen Stills Band had just broken up. And David Crosby? He'd just been kicked out of the Byrds. But when the three of them tried harmonizing together in the home of a friend, Crosby, Stills, and Nash realized it was magic when they blended their voices. 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
1: From CBS News Chicago, I'm Joe Donlin with a MeTV FM News Update. The U.S. Drug Enforcement Administration is investigating after one of its employees reported government property was stolen from a residential garage on the near west side. That theft reportedly happened yesterday. Chicago Police Department also investigating. An off-duty Gary fireman is accused of hitting an Indiana State Trooper's SUV before driving away while under the influence. Around midnight, troopers found Michael Rodriguez traveling on I-80 with significant front-end damage to his vehicle. He's accused of leading police on a short chase before stopping near the Gary Fire Department. Rodriguez reportedly admitted to drinking before driving and had open containers inside his car. Turning to First Alert weather, tomorrow expect periods of heavy rain and thunderstorms, a high of 81 degrees. From CBS News Chicago, I'm Joe Donlin.
2: 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And if everything changes, like Chicago weather does, we'll let you know that too. First Alert weather on CBS News Chicago. 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
6: 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I've been practicing law for 38 years, and I help individuals and families and businesses on a daily basis with their legal needs at a fair price. I want to bring you up to speed on an urban legend. Many parents are told, often from seminars or some other source, to name their oldest child as their executor or trustee or power of attorney. That is not required by the law and can be a huge mistake. All deals are off when both parents pass away as far as promises. You can have interfering spouses, or by the time both parents die, that oldest child you selected could have financial needs and rob the other kids, or they actually could be suffering from addiction, because that could be many, many years from now, as they will not act until both of you have passed away. Please come for a free consult for some relatives. You can reach me at 630-285-5300. That's 630-285-5300.
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